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Any which way I turn out, my lights burn dimmer. Heart pricking, style for the river. Mouth on the vinny, sitting cans for

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Heart quickens, style for the river. 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
1: Back when I was 15, I got into the wrong crowd. Got myself in trouble just to make a silly man proud.